0: вмикай та слухай радіо. 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
1: Early morning, there's a message on my phone. It's my mother saying, darling, please come home. I fear the worst, but how could you leave us all behind? There's so much to say, but there's so little time.

0: 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Радіо Аверс.
1: They say the holy water's watered down, and this town's lost its faith. Our colors will fade eventually, so if our time is running out,

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1: 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Will your eyes still smile from your cheek?

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1: Past feels like a better place to be. The days we spent just sitting by the sea. Empyrean skies can't compete with those eyes. The colors of that dress you love to wear. The way the sun got tan-

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1: Hello, darkness, my old friend. I've come to talk with you again. Because of

0: Слухай радіо Аверс.
1: There's a kite flying high but looking down, wondering what it would be like to have her feet on solid ground, unafraid of the storms that come and pass, wishing for a life a kite could never have.

Criticize, tell the world how to process, but don't take the same advice. I remember what I say, then the morning's filled with fear. Can't get a handle on my grief when every memory turns to tears. It's been a long

give you some credit, but walking out on something perfect's really stupid. Yeah, baby, I said it. You're so scared of regretting something before you can even regret it.

0: 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Радіо Аверс.
1: Threw away the evidence and every little trace. By now it should be evident that I'm the one to blame. I own the conflagration, it was I who lit the flame. Then I flushed all of my matches down the drain.

When you'd yell, I would stay silent. You never noticed I was quiet. I was taught that speaking up was talking back. Always first to say I'm sorry, 'cause I wanted you to like me, and I thought that's what it took to make it last.